0: motherfuckers steal from people, shoot us down. We gotta do something about this, man. I was with Floyd up there, you know Floyd the cop, he just get a hard on for just shoot niggas. Just shoot niggas.
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1: Is kicking out another hour of the world's best music. And that's guaranteed.

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Fuck that shit. 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Wait a minute. Fuck that shit. 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
1: La combriccola del disco.
2: 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Mix by
0: Well, let's see. They told me I ain't supposed to play no more records.

0: 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Hey, what y'all motherfuckers wanna hear? We had two categories. We had that good shit, and we had that other shit. Hey, wait. I ain't gonna play no more of my shit now. I done heard that shit a million times. I ain't gonna play no more of my shit. I tell you what, fuck that. I wanted somebody to give me a CD or a vinyl or some talent from right here. Fuck the rest of the world. Fuck these motherfuckers.
1: Segui il ritmo.
0: I need something from right here.
1: La combriccola
0: from
1: del
0: right
1: disco.
0: Here. What you got, a cassette? Damn, you got a cassette? I ain't got no cassette. What you got, baby? He wanna hear some, he wants some Edwards, he wants some Sheep. I'm gonna play this motherfucker some Sheep right here. And right, what I got in my

0: dancing. We've lost dancing.
1: If I can live through.
0: We've lost dancing.
1: This next 6 months.
0: We've lost dancing.
1: Day by day.
0: We've lost dancing.
1: If I can live through this.
0: We've lost dancing.
1: What comes next will be marvelous.